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That maybe

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Say tonight, fight the breakup, don't come tomorrow. Tot de hits die je ontdekt. Club FM, no bullshit, just hits.

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If you want the hits, the whole hits and nothing but the hits. On your FM dial, keep it right here, baby. Modern Talking.

Attention, all ladies. The Candyman is on the prowl. And for those that want to get busy, you got to speak up now.

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I called you here today for a bit of bad news. I won't be able to see you anymore because of my obligations and the ties that you have. We've been meeting here every day. And since this is our last day together, I want to hold you just one more time. When you turn and walk away,

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You are the reason for my smile. You are the words I speak.

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1: 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We make your neck pop and bend up your back in a different style. Sin, Ice MC come back and me dip on a mission.